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KPST. Coachella Palm Springs. Fuego 103.5 FM. Yeah. Fuego, fuego. With your hot hits 24/7. Yeah. Are you ready for more Fuego?

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1: You can't buy a best friend. You can love them, walk them, pet them, and care for them, whether they want you to or not. You can take a picture or 50. You can fly to the moon, travel the world, or just stay in bed. You can't buy a best friend like that, but you can adopt one. There are millions of pets waiting for a best friend just like you. 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
0: 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It's simple.

I just messed up the whole program. Beat it off the wall, knock it down, get nasty on cam. You know I love it right, all night, all right. Turning off the lights and beat it like a mic.

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Yeah. Fuego, fuego. With your hot hits, 24/7. Yeah. Are you ready for more Fuego?

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